got a woman crazy for me. She's funny that way. Though she loves to work.

0: Skies remain mostly clear for tonight. Low temperatures will be in the upper 60s. Sunny and hot again for our Tuesday. Afternoon highs in the mid-90s. We'll have mostly sunny skies on Wednesday. Slight chance of showers and storms in the afternoon. High temperatures in the lower 90s. And that rain chance goes up a little bit by Thursday. Scattered showers and storms. High temperatures remaining in the lower 90s. With your Severe View forecast, I'm Drew Richards.
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0: Skies remain mostly clear for tonight. Low temperatures will be in the upper 60s. Sunny and hot again for our Tuesday. Afternoon highs in the mid-90s. We'll have mostly sunny skies on Wednesday. Slight chance of showers and storms in the afternoon. High temperatures in the lower 90s. And that rain chance goes up a little bit by Thursday. Scattered showers and storms. High temperatures remaining in the lower 90s. With your severe view forecast, I'm Drew Richards.
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1: Nothing's impossible, I've found, for when my chin is on the ground, I pick myself up and dust myself off and start out over again. 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

0: Skies remain mostly clear for tonight. Low temperatures will be in the upper 60s. Sunny and hot again for our Tuesday. Afternoon highs in the mid-90s. We'll have mostly sunny skies on Wednesday. Slight chance of showers and storms in the afternoon. High temperatures in the lower 90s. And that rain chance goes up a little bit by Thursday. Scattered showers and storms. High temperatures remaining in the lower 90s. With your severe view forecast, I'm Drew Richards.
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0: Skies remain mostly clear for tonight. Low temperatures will be in the upper 60s. Sunny and hot again for our Tuesday. Afternoon highs in the mid-90s. We'll have mostly sunny skies on Wednesday. Slight chance of showers and storms in the afternoon. High temperatures in the lower 90s. And that rain chance goes up a little bit by Thursday. Scattered showers and storms. High temperatures remaining in the lower 90s. With your severe view forecast, I'm Drew Richards.
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0: Skies remain mostly clear for tonight. Low temperatures will be in the upper 60s. Sunny and hot again for our Tuesday. Afternoon highs in the mid-90s. We'll have mostly sunny skies on Wednesday. Slight chance of showers and storms in the afternoon. High temperatures in the lower 90s. And that rain chance goes up a little bit by Thursday. Scattered showers and storms. High temperatures remaining in the lower 90s. With your severe view forecast, I'm Drew Richards.
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0: Skies remain mostly clear for tonight. Low temperatures will be in the upper 60s. Sunny and hot again for our Tuesday. Afternoon highs in the mid-90s. We'll have mostly sunny skies on Wednesday. Slight chance of showers and storms in the afternoon. High temperatures in the lower 90s. And that rain chance goes up a little bit by Thursday. Scattered showers and storms. High temperatures remaining in the lower 90s. With your severe view forecast, I'm Drew Richards.
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0: Skies remain mostly clear for tonight. Low temperatures will be in the upper 60s. Sunny and hot again for our Tuesday. Afternoon highs in the mid-90s. We'll have mostly sunny skies on Wednesday. Slight chance of showers and storms in the afternoon. High temperatures in the lower 90s. And that rain chance goes up a little bit by Thursday. Scattered showers and storms. High temperatures remaining in the lower 90s. With your severe view forecast, I'm Drew Richards.
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0: Skies remain mostly clear for tonight. Low temperatures will be in the upper 60s. Sunny and hot again for our Tuesday. Afternoon highs in the mid-90s. We'll have mostly sunny skies on Wednesday. Slight chance of showers and storms in the afternoon. High temperatures in the lower 90s. And that rain chance goes up a little bit by Thursday. Scattered showers and storms. High temperatures remaining in the lower 90s. With your Severe View forecast, I'm Drew Richards.
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right. Ask me when will that day be? The big day may be tonight. If I seem to sense a date, it's because I've got a date with a package of

Skies remain mostly clear for tonight. Low temperatures will be in the upper 60s. Sunny and hot again for our Tuesday. Afternoon highs in the mid-90s. We'll have mostly sunny skies on Wednesday. Slight chance of showers and storms in the afternoon. High temperatures in the lower 90s. And that rain chance goes up a little bit by Thursday. Scattered showers and storms. High

0: temperatures remaining in the lower 90s. With your Severe View forecast, I'm Drew Richards.
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0: Skies remain mostly clear for tonight. Low temperatures will be in the upper 60s. Sunny and hot again for our Tuesday. Afternoon highs in the mid-90s. We'll have mostly sunny skies on Wednesday. Slight chance of showers and storms in the afternoon. High temperatures in the lower 90s. And that rain chance goes up a little bit by Thursday. Scattered showers and storms. High temperatures remaining in the lower 90s. With your Severe View forecast, I'm Drew Richards.
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0: Skies remain mostly clear for tonight. Low temperatures will be in the upper 60s. Sunny and hot again for our Tuesday. Afternoon highs in the mid-90s. We'll have mostly sunny skies on Wednesday. Slight chance of showers and storms in the afternoon. High temperatures in the lower 90s. And that rain chance goes up a little bit by Thursday. Scattered showers and storms. High temperatures remaining in the lower 90s. With your Severe View forecast, I'm Drew Richards.
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Joss singing in the rain. What a glorious feeling. I'm happy again. I'm laughing at clouds so dark up above. The sun's in my heart. I'm

0: Skies remain mostly clear for tonight. Low temperatures will be in the upper 60s. Sunny and hot again for our Tuesday. Afternoon highs in the mid-90s. We'll have mostly sunny skies on Wednesday. Slight chance of showers and storms in the afternoon. High temperatures in the lower 90s. And that rain chance goes up a little bit by Thursday. Scattered showers and storms. High temperatures remaining in the lower 90s. With your Severe View forecast, I'm Drew Richards.
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0: sunny and hot again for our Tuesday. Afternoon highs in the mid-90s. We'll have mostly sunny skies on Wednesday. Slight chance of showers and storms in the afternoon. High temperatures in the lower 90s. And that rain chance goes up a little bit by Thursday. Scattered showers and storms. High temperatures remaining in the lower 90s. With your severe view forecast, I'm Drew Richards.
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chin is on the ground. 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

0: sunny and hot again for our Tuesday. Afternoon highs in the mid-90s. We'll have mostly sunny skies on Wednesday. Slight chance of showers and storms in the afternoon. High temperatures in the lower 90s. And that rain chance goes up a little bit by Thursday. Scattered showers and storms. High temperatures remaining in the lower 90s. With your severe view forecast, I'm Drew Richards.
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laughs, not often, but loud. And in the world that I knew, I didn't know about you. Yes, chasing after the ring on the merry-go-round, just taking my fun where it could be found. So what else could I do? 'Cause I didn't know.

time, every time I went out, romance was a thing I kidded about. 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'Cause I didn't know about you.

0: Sunny and hot again for our Tuesday. Afternoon highs in the mid-90s. We'll have mostly sunny skies on Wednesday. Slight chance of showers and storms in the afternoon. High temperatures in the lower 90s. And that rain chance goes up a little bit by Thursday. Scattered showers and storms. High temperatures remaining in the lower 90s. With your severe view forecast, I'm Drew Richards.
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1: Breaking news this hour from Town Hall. I'm Rich Thomason. The world gets to hear from President Trump today when he addresses the UN General Assembly in New York. Among world leaders, the president will meet with Britain's newly minted prime minister.
2: Andy Burnham's set to meet President Donald Trump for the first time and will address the United Nations General Assembly. Burnham was mayor of Manchester, England, before he became leader of the G7 country 2 months ago. He plans to urge Trump to support Ukraine and bring an end to the conflict with Iran. As he flew to New York, Burnham also announced limited military support for Saudi Arabia against Houthi rebels. Burnham has told reporters he would try to find common ground with the president, who's called the centre-left UK leader a nice guy, but unfortunately a liberal. I'm Charles Puladasma.
1: Ukraine and Russia have been trading more military strikes. The exchange of fire, missiles and drones comes ahead of a meeting between President Trump and Ukrainian President Zelensky. This has been a busy and a deadly wildfire season across the West. Wildfire in California's Yosemite National Park has indirectly claimed two lives.
3: Officials say two pilots aboard a helicopter doing water drops were killed when their aircraft went down near a lake 9 miles south of El Capitan. One of the pilots was identified as Greg King. He's a former employee of the Alaska Division of Forestry and Fire Protection, who said King was a dedicated aviator and a dear friend to many. At least 14 people have died while helping with wildfires in the U.S. this year. Some 580 people are battling the Dome Fire burning north of Wawona in the western part of Yosemite. The fire started September 15th and is about 15% contained. I'm Jennifer King.
1: Hurricane Polo continues building strength out in the Pacific. It's forecast to bring heavy rain to southwestern Mexico, but is expected to remain offshore. On Wall Street, the Dow futures up 166 points. More on these stories, townhall.com.
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8: We'll have partly cloudy skies for today. Good chance of showers and thunderstorms. High temperatures in the upper 80s. Chance of showers and storms will continue for tonight. Lows in the lower 60s. And partly cloudy, slight chance of showers for our Wednesday. Highs in the lower 80s. 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With your severe view forecast, I'm Drew Richards.
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4: 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On today's show, it's Comedy Spotlight, The Birthday Club, and so much more. And now, here's the girl who's so blonde, she once looked at a box of Cheerios and said,
5: "Oh, look, donut seeds."
4: It's MJ.
5: Well, good morning to you. Howdy, ho, neighbor. It's MJ, the real country crew, just after 6 a.m. It is Tuesday, September 22nd. Fall will arrive this morning. Weather-wise, boy, a big change. We'll talk about that coming up. We've got Comedy Spotlight. We'll check in with Chuck. Headlines on the way. Will Nunley is in for us today. We'll check in, of course, and find out what's happening on the roadways here in just a few minutes.

0: Today's stars and the legends, Real Country and Famous Friends, as Chris Young and Kane Brown. We're going to go ahead now, see what's happening on the roadways. We'll have those updates every 15 minutes throughout the morning show. 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
1: Good morning. A little bit more volume spotted here in the last few minutes coming down 65 southbound as you work your way out of Robertson County into Sumner County as traffic increases here in the Mount Juliet area. Pretty much on schedule right now. Westbound I-40 seems like it's got a little bit heavier headed over towards the Hermitage area. STR Towing and Recovery says call them 24/7 if you need a tow here in Middle Tennessee, no matter what county. I'm Commander Chuck, your on-time traffic.
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5: Thank you, thank you, thank you. Yes, the other thing people want to make fun of when they talk about the South is our religions, you know. Everybody down here thinks we still got rock and roll bands and the Pentecostal churches and handling rattlesnakes out there. I do think that the South has its varied denominations of religions, and some of them are quite colorful. I grew up in what today would be known as a dysfunctional family. Of course, we didn't know no better then. My mama did the best she could, but my grandfather raised me. And he was a Baptist minister. He was one of the last of the old CC riders, old country circuit preachers, that pastored a bunch of little small churches down around South Mississippi. And I grew up in the backseat of his 47 Plymouth, going to more weddings and funerals than a white boy ought to be allowed to go to. And, of course, I learned a lot about weddings and funerals, and Bubba has formed the opinion on wedding. I think that a wedding is just a funeral where you can smell your own flowers. And I was raised to be a preacher. I really was. I did, was doing good on that, too, that I got to college and discovered Jack Daniels and cheerleaders. And I knew that'd be a whole lot better spent money than I was headed for. He taught me some great things, though. He said, he taught me the difference between a Northern Baptist and a Southern Baptist. He told me you could always tell. I said, how, Grandpa? He said, well, a Northern Baptist says there ain't no hell. And a Southern Baptist says the hell there ain't. Said a Methodist is just a Baptist that learned how to read. I asked him one time what Episcopalians were. He said, Episcopal is Catholic light. You only got about a third as much guilt to carry around with you. You get to wear the collar, but you can go home and play with the baby's mama. You know, it's a pretty good deal, huh? And on his dying bed, he looked at me and he told me, he said, son, there's still one thing in life I'm not sure of. And I said, what is it, Grandpa? He said, if I knew, I'd tell you. He always told me not to travel too far north. He said, don't go too far north. I said, how am I going to know if I'm too far north? He said, well, get in your car and just start running down the road and head north. And every now and then roll your window down and yell, hush, puppy. Said, as soon as somebody starts explaining to you what shoes are, you're too far north. I don't want to go that far north. He said, Granny, don't ever bury me. He said, don't bury me till you're sure I'm dead. I mean, he was real Southern. She said, well, Henry, how am I going to know you're dead? He said, well, carry me up north and push me over the Mason-Dixon line. If I can't crawl back, I'll be dead. He said, don't bury me till you're sure. I might be one of them cataleptic comas or something. Nobody would know that. He always wants me to have a good education. He was always telling me, says, you got to get a good education. Says, it's very important. Says, get that education, boy. I can't take that away from you. He told me a story one day.
6: shepherd my whole life. He says, son, let me tell you the value of a good education. When I was a young man back in the Depression, I answered an ad in the paper to be a chauffeur. Drove way out in the woods. Went up to a big fine house that was out there and walked up and knocked on the door, and a very nicely dressed elderly lady came to the front door and said, I guess you're here about the newspaper ad. And I said, yes, ma'am, I am. I'm a good driver. She said, well, very good. She said, would you mind rolling your pants legs up to your knees? I said, son, that was a strange request, but I did that. She looked at me for a few moments and she said, fine, I wanted to see what you'd look like in knickers because that's going to be part of the uniform. Then she said, son, now I'd like to see your testimonials. He said, son, if I'd have had a better education, I'd have got that job.

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0: L. Langley on Real Country Love and Life Again. Coming up, we've got headlines. Will Nunley is in today. And let's go ahead and see what's happening on the roadways. 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Now a traffic, here's Chuck.
1: Good morning. We already got some slow traffic at times. 65 south here at Trinity Lane. That's only going to get heavier in the next probably 30, 45 minutes as it continues to increase with that volume. 24 west at Barrel Road coming in right now from Murfreesboro, Rutherford County up through the Antioch area has really started to pick up. STR Towing and Recovery says, hey, call them 24-7 no matter what county you're in here in Middle Tennessee. I'm Commander Chuck. You're on time traffic.
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6: 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I'm Will Nunley with some of the stories we're following for you. 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The body of a man who went missing on Percy Priest Lake last Friday has been recovered. The Tennessee Wildlife Resources Agency says a preliminary investigation indicates that 48-year-old Eric Yanez of Laverne has been on the lake with friends when he got into the water to swim but never resurfaced. Search teams worked throughout the weekend using sonar equipment to try and locate him. The TWRA says this is the 18th boating-related fatality in Tennessee waters in 2026. Elsewhere today, you may notice a change in the high temperatures. That's right, we're only supposed to be in the upper 80s. And when we've been over 100 for the past, it feels like 2 to 3 weeks. That's a big change. Drew's going to have details in your forecast coming up right here on FM 98.9 WANT. Stay with us.
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8: 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A celebration of life for James Harold Withers, age 89, will be tomorrow at 11 a.m. at Grace Place Church in Hermitage. Baum Memorial Chapel is in charge of arrangements. A celebration of life service for Rebecca Becky Bostain Owen, age 69, of Lebanon, will be at 5 p.m. Thursday at Sellers Funeral Home in Lebanon. Services for Reba June Draper, age 98, will be Friday at 11 a.m. at Sellers Funeral Home in Mount Juliet. Services for Tony Dio Douglas Fowler, age 85, of Lebanon, will be Saturday at 10 a.m. at the Church of Jesus Christ of Latter-day Saints. Partlow Funeral Chapel is in charge of arrangements. Services for Gregory Clark, age 66, of Lebanon, will be Saturday at 1 p.m. at Newville Monument Funeral Home. A celebration of life visitation for Alicia Parker Bobo Green, age 75, will be Saturday, October 3rd from noon until 3 p.m. at Sellers Funeral Home in Lebanon. A celebration of life service for James Van Swafford, age 71, of Mount Juliet, will be Saturday, October 3rd from 1 until 3 p.m. at Del Webb Lake Providence Clubhouse. Baum Memorial Chapel is in charge of arrangements. Graveside services for Linda Mae Stevens, age 82, of Watertown, will be at 3 p.m. Saturday, October 10th at Hunter Memorial Park. Hunter Funeral Home is in charge of arrangements. And a memorial service for Marion Louise Thompson, age 83, will be at 1 p.m. Friday, October 16th at Del Webb Lake Providence. Baum Memorial Chapel is in charge of arrangements.
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9: We'll have partly cloudy skies for today. Good chance of showers and thunderstorms. High temperatures in the upper 80s. Chance of showers and storms will continue for tonight. Lows in the lower 60s. And partly cloudy, slight chance of showers for our Wednesday. Highs in the lower 80s. 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They know auctions. With your severe view forecast, I'm Drew Richards.
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0: Luke Combs. More of your favorites, news, weather, and Coleman on the way. Coleman's on vacation. And Dr. Paul Stumm will be our guest host today. We've got a great program ahead of us. Let's go ahead and see what's happening on the roadways. 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Bates Ford, 1780 Franklin Road. Now at traffic, here's Chuck.
1: Good morning. A little bit more volume spotted in the last few minutes on 24 East coming past that Jolton exit. All that traffic coming in from Clarksville right now, headed towards Nashville. It is increasing even more by the minute here on 24 West up through Laverne and Smyrna, coming in from Murfreesboro, Rutherford County. Just extra time out here. A little bit of radar earlier down on 40 through parts of Wilson County. Hey, if you're having transmission problems, let them check it out today. Amco Transmissions in Lebanon. I'm Commander Chuck. You're on time traffic.
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3: Breaking news this hour from Town Hall. I'm Mitch Thomason. As war roils the global economy and AI fears rise, President Trump addresses the UN General Assembly in New York. Following today's speech, Mr. Trump plans meetings with leaders from the UK, Japan, and Venezuela, as well as Gulf Cooperation Council nations. The Russia-Ukraine war does continue to rage. We have an update from correspondent Charles Deladis.
4: Russia bombarded at least four Ukrainian regions overnight with missiles and drones, killing at least four people, officials say. And Ukraine's forces damaged another Russian oil refinery in their latest long-range strike. The ongoing exchange of daily aerial attacks, while positions on the battlefield's front barely change, provides a backdrop to the visit by Ukrainian President Volodymyr Zelensky to the U.S. Zelensky began his visit to New York with a meeting with U.S. senators, thanking them for what he calls strong bipartisan support for Ukraine and for the passing of a sanctions bill. Zelensky saying peace and guaranteed security will be closer once the bill is fully implemented. Zelensky also raised Ukraine's need for ballistic missile interceptors and the challenges it faces ahead of the coming winter. I'm Charles Villadesma.
3: Fraudulent voting is among the charges lodged against a group of illegal aliens.
5: With 6 weeks remaining until Americans head to vote in the midterm elections, the Justice Department charging 16 people in multiple states with election-related crimes, including illegal aliens allegedly casting ballots in federal elections back in 2022 and 2024. The DOJ saying on its X page, if you are not allowed to vote in our elections, you shouldn't. And if you do, that's a crime. This isn't a partisan issue. Explanation point. Laura Winters reporting.
3: The three media outlets barred from the White House by President Trump filing a lawsuit. On Wall Street, Dow futures 180 points higher. More on these stories at townhall.com.
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8: We'll have partly cloudy skies for today. Good chance of showers and thunderstorms. High temperatures in the upper 80s. Chance of showers and storms will continue for tonight. Lows in the lower 60s. And partly cloudy, slight chance of showers for our Wednesday. Highs in the lower 80s. 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With your severe view forecast, I'm Drew Richards.
9: 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It's 7:04 on this Tuesday, September 22nd. 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
10: Good morning, MJ, and good morning, everyone. It's a delight to be with you this morning. I'm filling in for Coleman Walker, who's on special assignment. And today is the fall equinox. We get to hopefully have a little bit of cooler weather soon. But we always begin every Tuesday with a medical minute, a health minute, brought to us by Vanderbilt Wilson County Hospital. And today will certainly be no exception. I want to begin today sharing with you a little bit about Vanderbilt. And Vanderbilt wants to invite everyone who's listening to a very special community event that's coming up next Tuesday, 1 week from today, on September 29th. That is the Vanderbilt Wilson County Hospital State of the Hospital Address. Now, Tracy Pope, who's wonderful, and she actually hosted, filled in for Coleman yesterday, she gave me some information about this upcoming event, and I want to share that with you as today's Medical Minute. Vanderbilt Wilson County Hospital and the Lebanon Wilson County Chamber of Commerce are bringing community leaders and residents together for an inside look at how health care is growing and changing right here in Wilson County. The theme this year is Stronger, Closer, Growing. And that's really what tells the story of what's happening at Vanderbilt Wilson County Hospital. Since Vanderbilt became part of the community in 2019, the hospital has seen significant growth with expanded services, advanced trauma care, cancer treatment, neurosurgery, and greater access to Vanderbilt specialists throughout the region. And the hospital's growth is also reflected in its quality achievements. Vanderbilt Wilson County Hospital has earned a grade of A from the LeapFrog organization and a 5-star rating from CMS, the Centers for Medicare and Medicaid Services. Of the 3,203 hospitals evaluated by CMS, only 385 received a 5-star rating, the very top rating, about 12%. And among Middle Tennessee's hospitals, only 3 received that 5-star rating, and 2 of those were Vanderbilt hospitals. Scott McCarver, the president and CEO of Vanderbilt Wilson County Hospital, will share the state of the hospital, followed by Dr. Jane Friedman. Dr. Friedman is the Deputy Chief Operating Officer and Chief Health System Officer for Vanderbilt Health. She will provide an update on Vanderbilt's broader regional growth and what that means for our community. This event, again, is on Tuesday, September 29th, exactly 1 week from today. It's from 11:30 to 1 p.m. or 11:30 to 1300 hours at the Wilson Bank and Trust Operations Building, 105 North Castle Heights Avenue in Lebanon. It's a free event. 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That number is 615-444-5503. I hope you'll join me and others for the Vanderbilt Wilson County State of the Hospital Address and hear firsthand from Scott McCarver and Dr. Jane Friedman about where we've been, where we are today, and what's ahead for health care in Wilson County. Tuesday, September 29th. Put that on your calendar. All right. Thank you again, Tracy, for both filling in for Coleman yesterday and for enlightening all of us on this upcoming event a week from today. It's now time to go to our guest on the first half of today's show, whose picture, for those of you watching on Facebook, Justin, you're up here in the chair. Susie James has propped you up, your handsome self, right here in the chair where you would be sitting if you had found your way to the station this morning, but I'm glad you're with us by phone. Can you hear me okay, Justin?
1: I promise you that picture looks a lot better there than it would in person, so I'll take it.
10: You know, I'm not sure I believe that because I'll never forget the first time I met you. You're a very handsome guy, but I had heard you on the radio many times before I actually met you in person. I'd heard you here with Coleman, and I knew I'd heard that you were a TV guy before, so I knew you probably were handsome, but you really are. I mean, you got the look. You got the smile. You got the look, and I'm certain that people are enjoying even seeing your picture here on the Facebook this morning that are watching instead of just listening. But how are you this day?
1: I'm good. I'm great. I'm very excited for you to fill in on Coleman. You know, one of my favorite baseball broadcasts every time that happens. he usually, you know, makes a sound effect with the paper, and his buddy gives him a

0: 4-year-old is, of course, the first, the very sweet and gentle. And the second one is a bowling ball and looking to wreak havoc wherever he sees fit. So I've got my hands full with them. But, you know, Wilson County is home to us, and we certainly love it. And, you know, I grew up in West Tennessee, went to college at a neighboring school in Murfreesboro. Enjoyed it there. I actually get to call some of their games on the sideline.
1: Oh, you do? You're calling the games for the Blue Raiders down at MTSU?
0: Yes, sir.
1: Oh, that's great.
0: Sideline for the home games, yes, sir. So,
1: awesome.
0: You know, my alma mater asked me to come back just to help out, but what's great about that is that when I was a freshman there, I got opportunities my very first semester to dive right in and call all the games. You know, a very good journalism school like Syracuse, you usually don't get that opportunity until about your junior or senior year. So,
1: well, maybe they just recognized your talent early and they had to have you.
0: Nah, I needed all 4 years to cut my teeth to be able to get a job. I'll say that. So I'm very grateful.
1: Well, that's cool. And your 4 and 2-year-olds, what are their names?
0: So Brady is 4 and Grant is 2. And usually it's Grady and Brant is how I call them because I get them all mixed up and sometimes call them the dog's name. So you know how that goes. I used to get on my grandmother calling me my cousin's names, and I totally get it. I'm 33. I shouldn't be that slow, but I am.
1: That's awesome, though. Well, I know it's fun to have those boys. I now have 8 grandchildren. My wife, Christy, I think is, you know, her favorite role in life, and she does a lot of things amazingly well, but her favorite role in life is being a mamo. And we have, in fact, we have 2 of our 8 are boys, ages 4 and 2, so we'll need to get them together sometime and let them roughhouse a little bit, which is what they love to do.
0: Absolutely. We brought them to one of the walks that was sponsored at Cumberland, and they love the campus, and we got a couple more laps around it. So.
1: Oh, good. Well, I hope you'll come back, bring them back. And actually, I want you to bring them back in about 14 years from now when the oldest is ready to go to college. That would be good, too. We'd love to have both of your kids someday.
0: It's an extremely great school, and I kind of want to compliment you and Dr. Scott McCarver as well with Vanderbilt Wilson County. You know, we got a chance to hear him at the Mount Juliet Chamber.
1: Just last week, was that right?
0: The hospital address. Yes, sir, and of course did a fantastic job. And, you know, in Mount Juliet, I've been here a little north of 5 years, and you come here and you're like, well, we've got great government, we've got, you know, clean streets, we've got great police, we've got great fire, and I'm counting all these things. And what I slowly start to realize is we're not showing enough love to Wilson County schools and our school system. And I think, you know, in line with that is our great higher education, like Cumberland University, and our great hospitals. You know, all of that is ever-encompassing when it comes to somebody choosing Mount Juliet over any other part of the world to move to. So I think it's a total ecosystem that we have created, that we're blessed to have, that people have invested in our community of why we're so great. It's not the one thing that we've done. It's everybody, and it's the village that makes it so great.
1: Well, I completely agree with that, and I love that attitude. We need more of that kind of cooperative spirit and attitude. You know, there have been times when Mount Juliet and Lebanon have been, you know, particularly on the football field or on the baseball field when they're at odds with one another and they compete. But it's so nice that we do work together so well. And you're a great example of making that happen. By the way, you have 2 of my favorite people there in Mount Juliet, and those are Kenny Martin and Mark Hinesley. They both are just, I've known them both a long time, and they're great leaders, they're great men. And I think they, too, have brought so much to the Mount Juliet community.
0: Well, absolutely, and I've learned from them. You know, we can be competitive, but we all know that everybody's got a piece of the pie, and everybody's got an opportunity to get theirs. And it, you know, high tide raises all ships. There's collaboration is kind of like the key word. You know, the Titans have that for the longest under their current regime, and collaboration, especially as a young kid trying to, you know, make a name for himself and really promote the city. You know, you need to collaborate with businesses, you need to collaborate with schools, and you need to uplift everybody. So that's the spirit that was instilled in me, and that's what I hope to carry on to the next generation.
1: Well, you and they both do that well. It's time.

0: 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Hard to believe it's already quarter after, but you're listening to WANT FM 98.9, and we'll go to a break.
1: All right, thank you. Let's see what's happening on the roadways. 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
2: Good morning. Clean up on an accident. 24 eastbound near Briley Parkway, slowing down that traffic up through the Jolton area. All that traffic trying to get in from Clarksville right now through that section of the Jolton area, running slow on 24 east, passing White Creek Pike from that earlier crash. It's also starting to pick up pretty good through Hendersonville, westbound on Vietnam Vets coming past Gallatin Pike. STR Towing and Recovery says call them 24/7 if you need their help. I'm Commander Chuck. You're on time traffic.
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0: And welcome back, everyone. Good morning. If you're just joining us, I am Paul Stumm, filling in for Coleman Walker, who's on special assignment this week. And I'm thankful and grateful for MJ and Billy and Susie for allowing me this opportunity. She has a great lineup of guest hosts this week. Tracy Pope was yesterday, and Judge Hagen is tomorrow, and it just keeps getting better from there. But it's great to have you on the line with us this morning, Justin. And we have, for those of you who are just dialing in, we have Justin Beasley, the PIO. Isn't that your official title, Justin, the Public Information Officer for Mount Juliet? Is that correct?
8: Yes, sir. A lot of the times when I'm in a room, I'll tell people I'm the spokesperson. I don't think in people's general vocabulary they understand what PIO is. But, yes, sir, that is the official title. It's the Public Information Officer. And you know, I'll have people come up and say, did you hear about such and such? Or they'll start gossiping, and I'll say, I am the public information officer, not the private information officer. we try to keep those straight.
0: That's good. You know, we were talking about Mark Ansley a minute ago. I love his descriptor of himself. He calls himself the CEO, the chief encouragement officer for Mount Juliet. And I think you have that role a little bit, too, but I love that title.
8: Yes, sir. That's my role. I've always thought, you know, biblically, I'm one of the guys that can encourage. If I see somebody down, or you need to bring somebody some confidence, just coming from my sports background. But if I can be in the same sentence as Kenny Martin and Mark Hinesley, that's certainly something I appreciate. Y'all pray for Mark Hinesley today. He's running his chamber golf tournament today.
0: Oh yeah, that's right.
8: I might go out there and say hello, but he says about 5 to 8 a.m. are some of the toughest, longest, most stressful hours at the chamber throughout the whole year, because, you know, he's setting up, making sure everybody gets to the hole. And
0: you got to get all those hole sponsor signs put out there and, yeah, get everything ready for it. What time's the tee off, the shotgun start this morning? Do you know?
8: 8 o'clock. Yes,
0: 8
8: sir. I'm going to go out there and maybe throw out some shop local hats and say hello and, again, be a good chief encouragement officer. But, I don't think I'll stay out there long. I'm not much of a golfer, and you know, I've got some things to get to today with my boss man. But certainly appreciate what the chamber does.
0: Yeah.
8: To the city and all the work that they put ahead and how much they promote our businesses.
0: Well, I hope it won't be too hot for them out there, but I'm glad. I know it'll be a good event. Mark Hinesley's in charge of it. It'll be planned and executed well. Let me shift gears, Justin. I want to ask you about something that has been in the news a lot lately, and it's somewhat controversial, but And I know a lot of people have different opinions on this, but the flock cameras, and I think that's what you call them. At least that's what I've heard them called. Maybe that's not the brand that you all have, but I know you have some cameras around and about Mount Juliet that have helped to catch a bunch of criminals. I see on the news, it seems like almost every day, that some criminal, usually from an adjacent county or maybe even from out of state, was passing through Mount Juliet, Tennessee, and your cameras picked them up and you all arrested them and got them, taken care of. But tell me about the camera systems that you all have there in Mount Juliet.
8: Yes, sir. I'll admit we're very proud of them. I know that topic has come up across the nation, but, you look at our MJ alert system, and if you text MJ to 67283, you will find out about all of those, arrests that we make from people that are normally from the west of us in Davidson County. Policing has changed with the technology that we have, and SWAT cameras certainly allow us to do that, certainly allow us to help keep our staffing down, but also keep our staffing safe to be able to do some of that work with the intelligence and then go get the bad guy or bad person. But I will say this. Our theory in Mount Juliet, and it's proven correct, they might be just driving through Mount Juliet to get somewhere else. But our thought is, if you have committed a crime to steal a vehicle or do something illegal, chances are you're probably going to do something like that again or something of similar nature.
0: Yeah.
8: So that technology has helped us arrest tons of people that we think would wreak havoc and create danger in Mount Juliet. One of the things that we tip our caps to with the police department is economic development. You saw in 2020, 2021, when the world kind of got a little uneven, all of these big businesses were leaving these cities. And we're like, no, that's not happening in Mount Juliet. We're going to make sure that the shoppers are safe and the shoplifters are unsafe, as opposed to it being the other way around like we saw in other cities across the world. So economic development is huge in Mount Juliet, as you know, with our sales tax base. And we want to make sure that those that come to Mount Juliet and those that live here are protected and ultimately as safe as can be. And I think when you look at the flock system, when you look at the technology that we have to communicate to our residents, all of that is ever-encompassing to make sure that we create a culture where Mount Juliet is going to be different than the rest. And I think I speak for all of our residents that love Mount Juliet and understand how much that goes hand in hand.
0: Yeah.
8: What we're trying to do in Mount Juliet, creating a great environment.
0: Well, I'm proud of that too. I'm proud of the fact that you all are helping the law enforcement do their jobs and facilitating that with technology. I saw a statistic recently. You can correct me if this is wrong, but I saw a statistic that Mount Juliet, like every other city, you record crime statistics, and that last year were the lowest crime statistics in the city's recorded history at 40.3 per 1,000 residents. Now, obviously those flock cameras that you're talking about help catch criminals from out of county and out of state, but I guess they also help even with local law enforcement keeping, holding down the crime rates.
8: Yes, sir. And, I do want to say with the flock system, it's very important to know that, I can't just log in and see where Billy Joe is. You have to have a case number. You have to have a reason.
0: Uh-huh.
8: I believe you have to be a lieutenant or above to see that. And we're very strict on misuse or malpractice of that. That person's no longer going to work there.
0: That's good.
8: My understanding. So we have, especially with everything across the nation, we understand the responsibility that we have with that system, and we use that for the greater good and not just to be nosy. I can promise you that.
0: How many of those cameras do you all have, Justin?
8: I honestly couldn't keep count. I believe, and I don't want to speak out of turn, but subdivisions are starting to add them too, that help out as well. So we're obviously always adding to it.
0: Uh-huh.
8: I do know our flock system cameras, they are renewed yearly with a contract. So every year the Board of Commissioners get a chance to say yay or nay to them. And obviously, you look at EMS in Mount Juliet, and we're one of 10 cities to have transport EMS, and both fire, police, and EMS. And I think our mayor said something along the lines of, if we ever got rid of EMS, I don't think you'd have a spot as the mayor anymore. And he says that tongue-in-cheek, but that's, you know, what he has done talking with other mayors. I don't think any time in the near future we're going to get rid of flock cameras just because of how great they have been for our city, how great we use them. And you look at the leadership in our city, Kenny Martin, the former police chief, James Hammert, former police chief.
0: Yeah.
8: My now boss, the deputy city manager, Michael Mullins, a former police chief.
0: Wow.
8: And obviously Tyler Chandler, who they've been calling chief since he was 18 in the Explorer program. We're all huge fans of those flock system cameras, and we're all in alignment on a strong police department. Really makes our city. So,
0: do you have them out on the interstate as well as in the city? Are they on the on I-40?
8: I believe so. Obviously, I'm not as familiar with them as our police chief would be, but we have them in all areas, all entry points to the city. We do a really good job at making sure that we're on that.
0: Well, we could probably talk about that all day, and we only have a few minutes left. Tell us, let's shift gears and tell us what else is new in Mount Juliet. Do you have any new restaurants, retail stores? What else is happening in Mount Juliet that we all ought to know about?
8: Yes, sir. Rock and Roll Sushi is opening on Wednesday. They are located by Sprouts, and they are in the middle of town. We are certainly excited to have them online. That whole Everett Downs development is now, each spot has a tenant over there by Sprouts. We also have Nicoletto's. They have a spot in Hermitage. They're opening up near Nova Nutrition on Lebanon Road, where it meets North Mount Juliet Road.
0: Is that a restaurant of some type?
8: Yes, sir. It's like fast casual Italian.
0: Okay.
8: They've got a really popular spot in Hermitage where they take up just a little amount of space, but their name precedes themselves. I believe they have four different locations now in Middle Tennessee, and we're certainly happy to have them in Mount Juliet in a spot that's going to, we think, is great for them, right in the heart of the north side of town, and it's going to be a game changer for sure.
0: That sounds great. I love Italian food, and I love sushi even more. You all have so many good restaurants. I bet you don't even know. I bet you can't tell me by number how many restaurants you have in Mount Juliet, but it's a lot.
8: We're trying to feature 100 businesses in 100 days. We started it in August leading up until Black Friday, and I'm not going to say I bit off more than I could chew, but that's a lot of work that I find myself up for. So 100 businesses in 100 days, we're trying to get everybody ready for shopping here in Mount Juliet for Black Friday and the Christmas season.
0: Oh, that's great.
8: As you mentioned, maybe cooler weather's ahead, so we're not too far away from that, but we're certainly excited.
0: Well, you know, Mount Juliet is positioned so well. I love the fact that it's, I say it's 15 minutes from B&A, which is really nice. By the way, the CEO of B&A, a guy named Colonel Doug Krulin, is coming out to speak at the Lebanon Noon Rotary Club today. He's an outstanding speaker and a great leader of that big asset for Middle Tennessee, the Nashville B&A Airport. But you're also 15 minutes from Cumberland University. It's 15 minutes east of the airport and 15 minutes west of Cumberland, and I love that about Mount Juliet, among many other things.
8: Yeah, we've got great placement, no doubt. You know, it's location, location, location, but we also take advantage of that. You know, we can be said, oh, we get a lot of things just because we're close to this and that. Yeah, but we also take advantage of it with, you know, as we mentioned, police, fire, EMS, and the system and the Wilson County schools and the hospitals.
0: Yeah.
8: Higher education. We're certainly blessed to have that around us, and we're going to do our best to go about that with great responsibility and make sure that we let everybody know all those resources that they have around us. But you're right, B&A, Cumberland, both great spots, both great campuses and locations, and very easily accessible at any time of the day.
0: So we only have 30 seconds left before we've got to sign off. This has gone so quickly. Justin, thank you. I want to ask you one quick lightning round question before you leave, and that is, are you all facing, and this has got to just be a quick yes or no, but are you all facing any of the same infrastructure issues in Mount Juliet that we are here in Lebanon? For example, we're fighting right now here, not fighting, that's a bad word, we're debating about how to expand our sewer plant facilities. Do you all have sewer capacity and water capacity constraints there like we do here?
8: I'm proud to say we don't. We've got our sewer pretty much good. You know, we've all got different problems, but sewer's one that we've had a lot of foresight with, and right now have done a good job around that. So
0: terrific.
8: Very good question. My last thing for you, I'm rocking my Cumberland gear. So
0: are you?
8: I appreciate it. I should have brought it this morning, but I'm actively wearing it, so I certainly appreciate that.
0: I love it. Justin, thank you for doing that. Thank you for promoting Cumberland University. And next time you come in here live, I want to see you wearing it on the Facebook. Okay?
8: Yes, sir. I should have done that this morning, but I'll make it up to you. I promise.
0: Thank you, my friend. Great talking with you. And MJ, we're back to you.
1: 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Thank you, Dr. Sum. 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Here's Chuck.
2: Good morning. It's been a little bit slow out here the last 20, 30 minutes trying to get past that Jolton exit from our earlier crash in that general area there as you come past White Creek Pike headed towards OHB on 24 East. A lot of that traffic volume is coming in from the Clarksville area through Jolton right now. It's heavy like it always is this time of the morning. 24 West up past Bell Road coming in from Murfreesboro. Hey, if you're having transmission problems, let them check it out today. AMCO Transmissions on Nolensville Pike. I'm Commander Chuck with your on-time traffic.
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10: In week three, your Titans travel north to take on the New York football Giants this Sunday. 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That kickoff is at noon. And the story's told by Taylor Zarzer and Ramon Foster. 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
13: We'll have partly cloudy skies for today. Good chance of showers and thunderstorms. High temperatures in the upper 80s. Chance of showers and storms will continue for tonight. Lows in the lower 60s. And partly cloudy, slight chance of showers for our Wednesday. Highs in the lower 80s. 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They know auctions. With your severe view forecast, I'm Drew Richards.
0: And welcome back, everyone. It's Paul Stone filling in this morning for Coleman Walker, who's on special assignment. And we have, as we always do, almost every Tuesday. Sean, I don't really remember you're missing a day.
14: Well, I try not to miss, but unless it's for special assignment.
0: For special assignment, yeah. I guess you and Rebecca do get to go on vacation
14: every now
0: and then.
14: Every once in a while, but I enjoy being here. It's a regular part of my routine. I love seeing all the folks here, and it's just a great place to be. And I tell you what, we get a lot of, we get business. In fact, a couple weeks ago, there's they have an AM station.
0: Yeah.
14: And
0: WCOR.
14: WCOR, and a lady listened on WCOR.
0: Listened to Coleman on WCOR?
14: Listened to Coleman, sorry. And she came in with her husband and said, you know, we're interested in Hearthside. We want to be on the wait list. So not just the FM, but also the AM, you know. So We appreciate being on here. We've been on here a long time, long before I started at Hearthside.
0: You know, there have been several. Yeah, you have several predecessors that were leaders.
14: Robert, and then also Brian.
0: Ryan, yeah.
14: I think they're on here, but I think Brian started the Hearthside Hello.
0: MJ's saying hello. She's saying not hello. She's saying correct.
14: Correct. Okay.
0: Did Robert start that or Brian? Robert started
14: the Hearthside Hello.
0: I didn't remember that.
14: I don't remember that either, but I've continued it on, and I tell you what, there's not a week that really goes by that I don't see somebody or talk to somebody. You hear this on here.
0: So. Yeah, no. Well, everybody. But by the way, for those of you who haven't already figured it out, it's Sean Dozier who is with us today. He is every Tuesday representing Hearthside Senior Living. And, Sean, let me ask you this, just because I'm curious. I'm trying to remember. Weren't you actually in the best ever class of leadership, Wilson?
14: We worked together.
0: Oh, yeah, we were together. Right, right. Yeah, so you were in the best class ever. Yeah.
14: Yeah, we were together, and that was that's when... what they call it, Mama Lucy. That's
0: Mama Lucy? I saw her yesterday. I'm going to see her again today.
14: Well, tell her hello. Yeah. I haven't seen her in a while.
0: She goes to church with me.
14: Well, tell her hello. Yeah. I haven't seen her in a while. She was incredible. Of course, Dory does a great job now, but that was just a great experience. That's when I was, you know, at the Super Speedway. I would see you out there every once in a while.
0: Absolutely. I remember when you were there.
14: You come up to the luxury suites. You were...
0: But Christy, my wife, likes to go that way. She likes to go to the luxury suites.
14: I do, too. But anyway, it's... Hearthside's doing great. We got a wait list for our assisted living, also our independent living. You know, that campus there, Dr. Stum, is just a perfect location. It's near the doctor's offices. It's near the Senior Citizen Center, near the parks. And so...
0: And you all expanded quite a bit.
14: We've expanded. I'll tell you, we started in 2010 building our homes, and we've completed those in 2020. And I'm working with the architect now to do a fourth wing. And that'll be independent.
0: Really?
14: Yeah, that'll be independent living apartments. You know, when they first opened in 94, there was two wings, and that was independent living. But then they switched over to assisted living. And then in 2002, they built a third wing, and that was...
0: independent.
14: That was assisted. Larger rooms. And so we have a fourth wing we can build, and I hope to build several very nice, exclusive independent living apartments that... We'll be in a great location, safe, Christian environment, and I'm looking forward to showing the board the architectural renderings here in a couple of months. But
0: good. I'll tell you, everything's more expensive. Just get ready.
14: Okay, I got you. I hear you. We're saving our nickels and dimes. But we're continuing to grow. We're continuing to serve the people of Lebanon. You know, I've told this on the air a couple of times now, but we're getting two more large assisted livings here in the Lebanon area.
0: Oh,
14: one next to College Hills, and then one on 9 behind East Nashville Beer Works. So, you know, they say the silver tsunami is here.
0: The silver tsunami.
14: And the graying of America is here, and that's the truth. You know, there's not a day that goes by that we don't get a call that we refer them to, you know, another place.
0: Because you all are full.
14: We're full. We give them other options.
0: Yeah.
14: Or we put them on the wait list.
0: Yeah.
14: So it's here, and people are needing those services. And
0: I'm certain it won't be long before I'm there. And
14: well, we'll
0: so I'm glad
14: you
0: all
14: we'll
0: here.
14: We'll save you a room.
0: I got to tell you, I've known a bunch of people who have lived in Hearthside, and I know a bunch of people who are there now, and every one of them just gives rave reports.
14: Well,
0: I appreciate it. All very positive.
14: Well, I'll tell you, when people move in, whether it's the assisted living, I always say, give me a couple weeks. You'll see a difference. You'll get their medication timely. Socialization is
0: that's important.
14: So important, I tell you. And then they get the medication timely, 3 meals a day. So when they're in that assisted living, it's just amazing how their whole cadence changes over time. And then the independent living, when you're down there, you don't have to worry about anything as far as maintenance. We take care of the inside and outside. And so they can travel. They can come and go as they please, and we take care of it.
0: I know. I have a mother she'll be 92 next month, and she lives in an independent living facility in Nashville.
14: Yep.
0: And it's just been great for her because she has so many friends there.
14: Good.
0: And they take, like you said, they take care of the maintenance like you all do.
14: Yes.
0: And
14: it's a great service. And, you know, it's one of those things that you think, well, I just want to live in my home for the rest of my life. And some people do, and that's awesome. But if you're thinking about assisted living or independent living, we'd love to be a option that you consider.
0: Well, I'm sure everybody will. Y'all do provide
14: thank
0: a great
14: you.
0: Service.
14: Thank
0: Before
14: you.
0: We go to Hearthside Hello, I got to ask you real quickly about your lovely wife, Rebecca.
14: Oh, thank you.
0: Whom I know because she was one of my granddaughter's teachers.
14: Fourth grade teacher. She's doing great. She's at Coles Ferry. She's a reading specialist, and she's enjoying that role. And she's
0: tell her
14: great.
0: Kylie says hello.
14: I will.
0: Kylie loved Miss Dozier.
14: I appreciate that.
0: Yeah. All right, who's your Hearthside Hello?
14: Hearthside Hello is Norma Morris. Dr. Morris and Norma Morris have been great friends of Hearthside over the years. Today's her birthday. And
0: Jimmy Morris's wife?
14: Yes, she continues to be a great supporter of Hearthside, and just want to give her a Hearthside hello and a happy birthday.
0: All right. Happy birthday to Norma Morris.
14: Yeah.
0: Thank you, Sean.
14: Thank
0: Always
14: you.
0: Great to have you
14: Thank
0: here.
14: You, Paul.
0: And we're now going to go to our second half guest. Those of you on the Facebook can see him here live in studio, but our good friend, he said he's been on Coleman a few times in the past, at least once or twice. And if I let him start talking, you all will recognize his voice. He has a very distinct voice, but he has a wonderful family. And I want to introduce my friend, Michael Muscardelli. Now, I do need to ask you this, because some people call you Mike, and some people call you Michael. I've even heard your own brother, whom I know really well, Richard, call you Mike sometimes and Michael sometimes. But what does your mama call you?
15: You know, mama calls me Michael.
0: She calls you Michael.
15: She does.
0: Okay.
15: My wife calls me Mike.
0: Okay.
15: So, I've been called a lot of things. So I'll go by, either is fine with me.
0: And you don't really care?
15: I really don't care.
0: Okay, that's
15: really
0: good. Well, I think I go back and forth and change that up every now and then. But we are so privileged today to have Michael Muscardelli, who is a wonderful member of the Muscardelli family, who goes back that goes back quite a ways in this wonderful community. I want to start with your family. Tell us about, I had the privilege, by the way, of seeing both your mother and your mother-in-law, who were together at church on Sunday this past week,
15: great.
0: And I love both of them. But tell us about your family, Michael.
15: Sure. Well, how much time do we have? So
0: we you're Catholic, so you got a lot of family.
15: Exactly. I was born and raised here in Lebanon, and my family moved here in 1969. So we're, compared to a lot of folks, we're relative newcomers. Mm.
0: Good point.
15: But mom and dad moved here in 69. They were supposed to be here for 1 year, maybe two. Dad got a job.
0: And they moved from where?
15: They moved directly from Atlanta, but dad was born and raised up in Boston.
0: Mm-hmm.
15: And then mom was born and raised in northeast Georgia on a dairy farm, actually, for most of her life.
0: I didn't know your mom was a dairy farmer.
15: Her father was a dairy farmer. I don't know that she claimed to be a dairy farmer.
0: She has a great work ethic, and that you got to have that to be in the dairy farming business.
15: She does indeed. But, I was born and raised here in Lebanon and consider myself to be very, very fortunate.
0: And you're the youngest of three brothers. Before we do that, though, I got to mention about your mom, because Alexa Muscardelli was the, correct me if I'm wrong, but I think she was the very first teacher of the year for Wilson County. Is that correct?
15: That is my understanding, yes.
0: And she taught English.
15: She taught English. She taught at Mount Juliet Junior High. That's where she started her career. And really, it's funny because I think it's as important to talk about your failures as your successes. And she, when she first did her student teaching right out of college, she hated it.
0: Really?
15: That may be overstating it a bit, but she basically decided she didn't want to be a teacher.
0: Really? I had not heard this.
15: Her mother was a teacher, and she thought it was just sort of the family business.
0: She wanted to go back into dairy farming?
15: I don't think that was the case. I think she wanted to raise her babies.
0: Yeah.
15: And so, Ben was born. He's my oldest brother. He's 7 years older than I am. And then Richard was born, and then I came along, and eventually I think they decided they needed to figure out a way to pay for college for three boys, and so she went back to work when I was in the second grade. So she really didn't start her teaching career until I was in the second grade.
0: So she took a hiatus from teaching after that bad experience.
15: She did,
0: and then got back into teaching and became Teacher of the Year.
15: And when she got back into it, she fell absolutely in love with it, and she would have done it for free. And she worked at Mount Juliet Middle for a while, and then it was funny, the summer before my senior year of high school, she came up to me and said, Michael, what would you think if I came and taught at Lebanon? And I said, Mom, I think that'd be a great idea. You wouldn't have to commute. You wouldn't have to pretend to cheer for Mount Juliet anymore, because we all know you're a Blue Devil. And I said, it'd be really great if you did it next year after I'm gone.
0: Uh-huh.
15: I said, well, I'm not asking. I'm not asking permission. I've already accepted the job. I just wanted to know, what you thought about it.
0: Oh, that's great. So did she teach you your senior year?
15: She did not. She taught sophomores.
0: Okay.
15: As a senior.
0: But she was there at the school.
15: She was there. We didn't cross paths too much. She was, new school, new lesson plan, new grades.
0: Yeah.
15: She was plenty busy.
0: I bet that's true. Now, did both your brothers, all three of you, go to Lebanon High School?
15: We all did.
0: Yeah. Tell us about where you went after that.
15: So I went to Miami University in Ohio.
0: Mm-hmm.
15: And I went to Miami as a result of my inability to operate an alarm clock.
0: Now, wait a minute. You got to tell this story. That's good.
15: So I always assumed I would just go to UT. in Knoxville.
0: And by the way, did your older brothers go to UT?
15: So my oldest brother, Ben, went to the University of Georgia. My parents went to the University of Georgia as well. So
0: okay.
15: Long history.
0: And UGA was hard to get into even back then. I mean, it was...
15: Not like it is now, but yeah. No, Ben's the smart one of the group, so he was
0: and he's a professor now.
15: He's got his PhD at Emory. He's at UConn.
0: UConn, right.
15: That's right.
0: Yeah. And what's he teaching?
15: He is actually not teaching full-time right now. He's the director of the Office of National Fellowships and Scholarships. And so he takes his job in a nutshell to take the best and brightest students at UConn and earn Fulbright, and Marshalls and Trumans and Rhodes Scholars.
0: Fantastic.
15: One of the students was the first Rhodes Scholar at UConn.
0: We're going to have to take a pause right there, but I want to hear more about this, and especially the alarm clock story. But we got to go to a break here. MJ?
1: 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Now with traffic, here's Chuck.
2: Good morning. Still slow in a couple of spots like 65 southbound at Trinity Lane as that traffic continues to build coming in through the Jolton area. Got a little bit slow up through there earlier on 24 east at White Creek Pike from our earlier crash. It's heavy now coming through the Mount Juliet area westbound I-40 as it builds headed on into Hermitage. If you're having transmission problems of any kind, let them check it out at AMCO Transmissions today in Lebanon. I'm Commander Chuck. You're on time traffic.
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0: 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Just before the break, if you weren't listening, we were talking about Michael's family, and I mentioned that I had seen his mom, Alexa Moscardelli, and his mother-in-law, Sally Swain, his wonderful wife, Katie's mother, at church together on Sunday, and I was just curious because I knew Alexa was Catholic, and I was wondering why she was at our church. And he said the primary reason was because of the sermon series that Ryan Bennett is doing right now at Lebanon First United Methodist Church. And I want to encourage all of you, if you have an interest, to come listen. Ryan Bennett, first off, is a fabulous preacher, but he's taken on a really interesting and controversial topic, and that is it's faith and politics. And he's doing an 8-week sermon series. He's finished the first 2 weeks, but he's got 6 more weeks of talking about politics and how we manage politics and what the Bible says and what Scripture says about politics. And it's really interesting. So thank you for mentioning that, Michael.
18: Of course.
0: I want to go back, though, to you. And you said that you went to Lebanon High School. Your mom taught there but didn't teach you your senior year. And then you decided to go to college. Your college decision was coming up, and there was an alarm clock incident. Tell us about that.
15: Indeed. So, I sort of assumed that I would go to Knoxville for school. My brother was there. My girlfriend at the time, now wife, Katie, was there. She's a year older. So always.
0: Wait a minute. Katie's a year older.
15: You wouldn't guess it.
0: No, you wouldn't guess it.
15: You wouldn't guess it. So that was sort of my assumption. Coming out of high school, I did pretty well in high school or whatever, good grades, good scores, that sort of thing. So I thought maybe I could get somebody else to pay for my college. And so I applied for what at the time was the top scholarship at UT. It's no longer a thing, but it was the Whittle Scholarship is what it was called. And that was, full ride, year abroad, that kind of thing. So that sounded pretty nice, right?
0: Yeah.
15: So I applied. I made it as a finalist. They bring you to Knoxville. They wine and dine you, or whatever the equivalent is for an 18-year-old. Put you up in a hotel for interviews and that sort of thing. And went and had a good time. My interview was at the next morning, and I slept through my interview.
0: You slept through an interview for a full ride scholarship.
15: That is correct.
0: That is unbelievable.
15: That is correct. And so they were kind enough to reschedule the interview. We'll put that in quotes. But unfortunately, I was not able to overcome the head start that I gave the other candidate to sleeping through the interview.
0: Gosh, so that is hilarious.
15: Yeah. Right? So and at the time you're an 18-year-old knucklehead, and you think, well, if they don't want me, I don't want them. And so I took UT off the list, and it was fairly late in the process. And I had also been interested in Miami, and so that's where I went.
0: So you have just applied. How did you get interested in Miami of Ohio? I mean, it's a great school. It's where the Sigma Chi fraternity was founded.
15: Exactly,
0: in several
15: right.
0: others.
15: That's Phi exactly
0: Theta,
15: right.
0: I think.
15: It, so actually, my father introduced me to Miami. He was a box man.
0: Yeah.
15: And you're in the packaging industry as well, so you know it well.
0: I actually met your dad before I met you or your brothers. Yeah,
15: That's right.
0: Yeah.
15: That's right. And Miami has a prominent paper science program.
0: Really?
15: It's one of the few universities in the country. There's one at Clemson, one at Michigan State, one in Miami.
0: But you did not study that.
15: I did not study that. I did go to one class called Pulping 101 and about...
0: Everybody should take that class.
15: Indeed.
0: Should they not? Pulping 101.
15: About 5 minutes in, I decided that was not for me.
0: I had a really good friend in undergrad that you reminded me of. His name was Hayes Brown. He's now a lawyer as well, but Hayes Brown had a pulpwood business in Alabama. His family did, and he had a big stenciled on the back of his truck was the. It said, "A square deal on round wood."
15: There you go.
0: He had a great business.
15: There you go. I love it.
0: All right, so you went to Miami of Ohio.
15: That's
0: and
15: right.
0: What did you study undergrad?
15: I studied international studies was my major. I had a few minors, French, history, political science, and European area studies.
0: And do you have language skills?
15: I did have language skills. They have atrophied, unfortunately.
0: Parlez-vous français?
15: Not anymore.
0: Not in pas encore. Okay.
15: That's right.
0: Okay, well, good. And then after undergrad, did you go straight into law school?
15: Went straight into law school.
0: And where did you go to law school?
15: Went to... Finally made my way to Knoxville.
0: Okay. Did law school at UT in Knoxville.
15: That's right. Did law school at UT in Knoxville. Got married while I was in law school.
0: So Katie, you said, was a year ahead of you. She graduated undergrad then, presumably a year ahead of you as well.
15: Right.
0: But
15: that's
0: she
15: right.
0: stayed in Knoxville?
15: No. She came to Nashville. And then I went to Knoxville. And then she said enough.
0: But you were dating long distance and then you got married?
15: We were dating long distance.
0: Okay.
15: That's right. Yeah. She said enough is enough. And so she moved to Knoxville. And got married.
0: So you went to law school and then you practiced law for a while.
15: I did. Practice law in Nashville at a law firm called Baker Donaldson. It's Senator Howard Baker's firm. And I did healthcare mergers and acquisitions. So
0: yeah, that's got to be great. But then you got out of that. You got into business for a while. But then you and your brother sold your business. But what are you doing now? Tell us about what you're doing vocationally now.
15: Vocationally now, Richard and I, sort of a common playbook with manufacturing business owners anyways, you'll sell the manufacturing business and hold on to the real estate.
0: Yeah.
15: And so right now we own and lease industrial real estate. The plan is to continue to grow the portfolio. We've got a property under contract right now that we're pretty excited about.
0: Good.
15: And, so that's what we're doing now.
0: Yeah, that's exciting too. That's, they're not making any more real estate that I know of. I did go to Japan one time, and Osaka, Japan, they built an airport apparently out of trash out in the ocean. So they are, I guess, making a little bit more real estate, not much.
15: That sounds like an expensive way to do it.
0: Yeah, I'm sure it was. Yeah. I'm sure it was. Tell us about you. You and Katie have two wonderful daughters, though, Rachel and Ellen.
15: We do.
0: Tell us about them.
15: We do.
0: They're spectacular.
15: They are indeed. It's a funny time to ask. We're right in between back-to-back parents' weekends for their colleges. So
0: they're both in college.
15: Both in college. Our oldest is she's a junior at Boston College, up in Boston. So
0: did she go back and visit where your dad used to live up there?
15: We see some relatives up there fairly often. We have a big Italian family up there. Some of them are straight out of Central Casting, and it's always fun to catch up with the Mosperdellis up there.
0: That's great. Okay, and so tell us about Ellen. What's she doing?
15: Ellen is in Knoxville. She's a sophomore. They're having two very different experiences, and it's both perfect fits.
0: What are they studying?
15: So Rachel is studying international studies.
18: Okay, following her dad's footsteps.
15: Yeah.
18: Is she, does she have language skills?
15: She actually does have language skills. She is a Spanish speaker. Really improved her Spanish skills this summer. She lived in Nogales, Mexico, which is a border town just across the Arizona border. Uh-huh. And she volunteered at a migrant shelter for 8 weeks this summer.
18: Wow.
15: Helping migrants, find their way. They're either on their way up to the border or on their way down, having just been deported.
18: Wow.
15: And she spent a lot of time.
18: What a great experience.
15: Working with those folks.
18: Was she with some other folks from Boston College?
15: She was with one other student from Boston College. It's a Jesuit shelter, and so she lived with 9 or 10 kids.
18: From other colleges.
15: 7 or 8 of them went to Mexican colleges.
18: Oh.
15: And a couple of others went to colleges in the States.
18: What a great experience.
15: In her house, she was the only native English speaker.
18: Wow.
15: So she spent a lot of time
18: translating.
15: Translating and speaking Spanish.
18: Oh, sure. I love that. Yeah. That is fantastic.
15: For sure.
18: And so what is Ellen studying at UT?
15: Ellen is studying music advertising and PR.
18: So all good fields, yeah.
15: That's right. It's one major. Yes.
18: Oh,
15: so it's housed in the Haslam School of Music, so the Natalie Haslam School of Music, College of Music, and
18: They have the Haslam School of Business,
15: yep.
18: And they have the Natalie Haslam School of Music.
15: That's right. Haslam School of Music, and her program is sort of a collaboration between the School of Music and the Communications School.
18: Good for her. Well, you have two wonderful daughters. You have a wonderful family. I get more impressed with them every time I'm around them or get to hear the things they're doing. So talk to us a little bit, though, about you do so much in this community, Michael. You serve on several boards. You serve, at your church. I need to brag on you. Michael is the vice chairman of the board at Cumberland University, so I get to work closely with him in that capacity. But talk to us about those involvements that you have.
15: Yeah, it's, you just try to find ways to contribute, right? And one of my favorite ways is at Cumberland. Our family has, long-standing ties to Cumberland. I mean, that story literally goes back 100 years. My mother had a cousin who went to law school at Cumberland back in the 1930s. And like I said, our family's not from here, but, Cumberland has been around a long time.
18: And your dad served on our board. Fran served on our board for a long time and was so, I mean, the stories about his service on our board, but that one student that he found that lived with you all for a while.
15: That's right, yeah. So it was, I was in high school, so Vin and Richard had moved on to college and beyond. And so we had an extra room in the house, and it was Nidal Yunus Mustafa Yunus was his name. He was Kuwaiti. He played on the soccer team at Cumberland. And when the first Gulf War broke out in 91, I guess, he needed some help. His family lived in Kuwait, and they were one of the people you saw on television with all their worldly belongings stacked on the roof of their car evacuating.
18: Yeah.
15: And Dad heard about it and took him in. So
18: but the story I heard was that your dad saw him maybe sleeping in his car or on a bench or something.
15: Story,
18: is that allegorical? Or
15: yeah,
18: is that,
15: it may be. The story I always heard involved the baseball press box, but I can't imagine that that's exactly true, but, who knows.
18: It's pretty comfortable up there. I've seen kids lying down taking naps up there in a press box of baseball. Yeah, I can believe that.
15: Well, maybe Dad just saw him doing that, and he grabbed him and brought him home. Who knows? But it was a great experience. It was really the first time that I'd been exposed to anyone, certainly from the Middle East, certainly Islamic. I mean, it really opened my eyes.
18: Have you stayed in touch with him?
15: We have.
18: That's great.
15: He and Mom, as you can imagine, formed quite a bond.
18: I believe it. Yeah, sure. But it's just what a great example of how giving your family is, to take somebody into your home and he became your surrogate brother while your brothers were moved away.
15: He was so sharp. He used to tutor some of my friends in calculus.
18: Where is he and what is he doing now?
15: He is in Houston.
18: Okay.
15: And he has an import-export, like, air freight type business.
18: Wow. Say his name one more time because I just like the way you say it.
15: Nidal Yunus, Mustafa Yunus.
18: Okay.
15: Yeah.
18: Very impressive.
15: But he went by Ned.
18: Ned. That's a lot easier to pronounce.
15: A lot easier to pronounce.
18: Yeah, that's good.
15: For sure.
18: You also serve on the IDB for Lebanon, do you not?
15: That's right, along with Sean Dozier. So.
18: Oh, is Sean on that too?
15: Sean is on the IDB good. As well, for sure.
18: Yeah. Has that been a good experience for you?
15: It has been a good experience. You know, when Mayor Bell asked us to do that, the charter really was to recruit retail businesses. So it's called the Industrial Development Board because that's what the statute says. But
18: yeah.
15: We're here really to incentivize retail, restaurants, that sort of thing. And so we're looking at a couple of projects right now and hope to land them.
18: Sadly, we're almost out of time. We have less than 1 minute left. I could talk to you all day, and I'm sure that our listeners would like to hear you all day. But just finish up and talk to us about your involvement real quickly with St. Francis Cabrini Church, because I know you're actively engaged there as well, Michael.
15: Sure, Saint. You know, I'm fortunate to be able to still go to the same church that I went to growing up. That church has seen a ton of growth over the years. You know, growing up, it was sort of we were the little bitty church, you know, and all my friends were Baptist and Methodist and, you know, that sort of thing.
18: It's certainly grown. It's a beautiful sanctuary. Now, do you all call it a sanctuary?
15: We did. Yeah. We did. Seen a ton of growth and, a lot of momentum, kind of like Cumberland and the city of Lebanon as a whole.
18: Well, we've grown together and we're neighbors, and so that works out nicely. Michael, thank you so much for being on the air. There's so much more we could talk about. I hope you'll come back again and talk with Coleman, who's much better at this than I am. But that's going to do it for Tuesday. And I want to wish you, as Coleman would, a terrific Tuesday. It's either tremendous or terrific Tuesday, I think he does. Anyway, thank you all. It's been a great day. Come back soon. Coleman and Company.
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20: Access Tennessee News. I'm Will Nunley. The body of a man who went missing on Percy Priest late last Friday has been recovered. The Tennessee Wildlife Resources Agency says a preliminary investigation shows that 48-year-old Eric Yanez of Laverne had been on the lake with friends when he got into the water to swim but never resurfaced. Search teams worked throughout the weekend using sonar equipment to try and locate him. The TWRA says this is the 18th boating-related fatality in Tennessee waters in 2026. Rising fuel prices are causing a strain on some school system budgets. WTVC reports with the rise in diesel costs, Ray County School says it spends more than $600 every time it goes to fill up each of its buses. Transportation leaders say they're looking to add more buses that use propane or regular gasoline and using grant money to purchase those. The costs have not led to a cancellation of things like field trips so far, but that's not out of the question, according to some officials. According to AAA, the current cost of diesel is near $6.20 per gallon. More news in 30 seconds.
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20: Jackson-Madison County School System Superintendent Dr. Marlon King has been named the 2027 Tennessee Superintendent of the Year. The announcement was made Sunday during the awards banquet in Gatlinburg. King represented Tennessee's Southwest region and was selected from a field of 8 regional superintendents of the year from across the state. He now goes to a national competition. Will Lovely, Access Tennessee News.
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13: We'll have partly cloudy skies for today. Good chance of showers and thunderstorms. High temperatures in the upper 80s. Chance of showers and storms will continue for tonight. Lows in the lower 60s. Then partly cloudy. Slight chance of showers for our Wednesday. Highs in the lower 80s. 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They know auctions. With your severe view forecast, I'm Drew Richards.
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2: Good morning. We're watching that traffic slow down just a little bit more through the Hickory Hollow area. Coming in from Murfreesboro, Rutherford County here on 24 West at Bell Road, Hickory Hollow Parkway. It's pretty much typical there. This time of the morning, it's heavy. Also, 65 South at Trinity Lane. It's loading it pretty good now. Westbound I-40 coming through Hermitage. All that traffic pushing in from Wilson County. STR Towing and Recovery says call them 24-7 if you need their help. I'm Commander Chuck with your on-time traffic.
1: Thanks, Chuck. Our next update on traffic comes you at 8:15. Our final check at 8:30.
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4: I'm confused. I'm not dumb. I got a college degree. I'm just confused. I don't understand some things. I'm a bachelor. I'm ironing my shirt to come down here tonight, and I see in my iron, on my iron, there's a setting for permanent press. I don't understand that. Made me so mad I quit ironing. Why does sour cream have an expiration date on it? I don't understand that. What's the big deal over room temperature? Isn't whatever the room temperature is room temperature? I have not understood that my whole life. Bubba don't understand why slim chance and fat chance mean exactly the same thing. I don't understand sayings. Why do we say six on one hand and half a dozen on the other? Well, Bubba knows you only got five fingers on each one of those hands there. And why is it every time that I take my film into the one-hour photo place, the lady asks me when do I want my pictures back? 1 hour, lady. That's why I came here. And why are we telling teenagers across America to practice abstinence? There's something wrong with that, ain't it? I mean, that's an oxymoron. How can you practice something you can't do? I told little Bubba, just do nothing. He got it lit, you know. Just, I don't know how you would practice abstinence. I mean, how come women are allowed to sell men's underwear, but you never see it the other way around? I ain't making this up. I go in Sears to buy me some underwear. There's a lady there to sell them to me. But you ain't never seen Bubba in Victoria's Secret. Can't you imagine that? Y'all want some lace drawers? Turn around here. Let me see what size you are. I heard that. I don't understand sayings. I just can't get into it. I'm confused. Like, what do you mean by tit for tat? What's a tat?
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0: 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Now a traffic, here's Chuck.
1: Good morning, T-Dot was behind a stalled car in a tricky spot a few minutes ago on 440 eastbound, right near West End. Had traffic a little bit slow in the eastbound lanes. Traffic's still sluggish here on 65 South at Trinity Lane. It continues to build on 24 West passing Bell Road, coming in from Murfreesboro, Rutherford County, into Antioch. If you're having any kind of transmission problems whatsoever with your car or truck, let them check it out today at Amco Transmissions in Lebanon. I'm Commander Chuck, your on-time traffic.
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3: In week three, your Titans travel north to take on the New York football Giants this Sunday. 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

0: on Real Country and Say So. Gary Allen on the way. More of your favorites. Our final check of traffic is coming up. Forecast 2. My pumpkin spice folks will be very happy. Welcome to fall, y'all. Weather-wise, we have dropped quite a bit. Going to be a high of 87 for today. Looks like all week there was some rain in the forecast. Looks like that's cleared out. We've got a really great week ahead of us, mid to upper 80s as we go towards the weekend. We'll take a look here in just a few minutes. Right now, let's go ahead and get into the Family Minute. 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
1: 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Don't think about what they are thinking or feeling. 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When your child tries to respond, cut him off. 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Be as harsh as you can and yell as loud as you can. 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And comparing words like, "Why can't you be more like your brother?" will do the trick as well. 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
2: 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The Family Minute with Mark Merrill, helping families love well.
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0: Gary Allen on Real Country Life. Ain't always beautiful. Coming up, we'll check out that forecast for you. Let's go ahead and see what's happening on the roadways. This is our final scheduled update, but if something happens we need to pass along, we'll be sure to do that. We want to keep you safe out and about throughout rural country. 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Now with traffic, here's Chuck.
1: Good morning, TDOT's traffic. A couple of accidents out here. It remains crowded at times. Certain sections of I-24 coming westbound up through Laverne, Smyrna, coming in from Murfreesboro, Rutherford County, into Davidson County. It's heavier than it was 15, 20 minutes ago. Now on 40 West coming past Fessler's. All that traffic passing the airport now. Sometimes it slows there. 40 West at Spence Lane. If you're having transmission problems, let them check it out. AMCO Transmissions right now on Noblesville Pike. I'm Commander Chuck. You're on time traffic.
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7: We'll have partly cloudy skies for today. Good chance of showers and thunderstorms. High temperatures in the upper 80s. Chance of showers and storms will continue for tonight. Lows in the lower 60s. Then partly cloudy, slight chance of showers for our Wednesday. Highs in the lower 80s. 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With your severe view forecast, I'm Drew Richards.
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0: is the latest from Morgan Wallen. It's called Been By Now. Coming up, news and weather at the top of the hour. It's time now for the Daily Market Report, and we're going to talk to John Langford. John is a financial advisor with Edward Jones Investments, and let's find out what's going on this morning. John, it is officially the first day now of fall, so good morning to you.
1: Good morning, and, you know, a little Christmas in the air, and, you know, not sweating before you make it to work in the morning is a really good thing.
0: It is, and you know what? I'm a big fan of warm weather, but those triple digits, bye-bye to you. I don't like those at all. So, first day of fall, let's see what's going on this morning.
1: Well, market started the week on the forward foot. Diplomacy is also in the spotlight today as President Trump's speech at the UN. Quiet week on the data front. Not a lot of new reports coming out from the government. The Dow closed up 366 points at 52,049. The NASDAQ closed up 600 points at 27,122. That's the new record for the NASDAQ. The S&P 500 was up 114 points at 7,765. In the bond markets, 10-year Treasury yields were down 6 basis points and closed at 4.95%. In stocks of local interest, we're going to go to Ford Motor Company. It's at $13.21 a share. That's up 4 cents from the previous day. And the price of crude oil is down $4.66 a barrel. It closed at $95.60 a barrel. And the spot price of gold was down $40.70. It closed at $4,384.20 an ounce.
0: All right, John. I know you're working hard this morning for one of your clients. We're going to let you go. Hope you have a great rest of your day.
1: All right, you too.
0: There you go. That's John Langford and today's Daily Market Report. 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

0: WANT, WCOR, WKDA, W252DU, W270DM Lebanon. Access Tennessee News. I'm Will Lumley. You may notice more manageable temperatures today. Several parts of the state will only see highs in the upper 80s, a big break from the heat wave we've seen over the past few weeks. The National Weather Service says that all of the recent heat advisories have now expired, and nighttime lows will be dropping to the 60s in most areas this week. The body of a man who went missing on Percy Priest Lake last Friday has been recovered. The Tennessee Wildlife Resources Agency says a preliminary investigation indicates that 48-year-old Eric Ginez of Laverne had been on the lake with friends when he got in the water to swim but never resurfaced. Search teams worked through the weekend using sonar equipment to try and locate him. The TWRA says this is the 18th boating-related fatality on Tennessee waters this year. More news in 30 seconds.
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0: In East Tennessee, two former employees of the Tennessee College of Applied Technology in Carter County are accused of misappropriating more than $1 million. John Lee and Mark DeHart allegedly misappropriated more than $1 million through several schemes involving their outside businesses and employment, according to the comptroller's office. Investigators reportedly found that both used college equipment, buildings, employees, and business relationships to work for other companies and organizations without authorization from TCAT. Will Lovely, Access Tennessee News.
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7: We'll have partly cloudy skies for today. Good chance of showers and thunderstorms. High temperatures in the upper 80s. Chance of showers and storms will continue for tonight. Lows in the lower 60s. And partly cloudy, slight chance of showers for our Wednesday. Highs in the lower 80s. 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With your severe view forecast, I'm Drew Richards.
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Today's stars and the legends, Real Country, Lauren Elena, and Chase Matthew, all of my exes. Good morning to you. Heidi Ho, neighbor, it's MJ, the Real Country crew. We are live from the DT McCalls & Sons studios in Lebanon, Tennessee. First day of fall, it has arrived. Yeah, we've got a great day ahead of us. Lots of sunshine. Listen to this. Our high today, 87. It's 72 right now at your home for Old Country.

0: settle for a slow down. 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

0: Anne Murray on Real Country. Kenny Chesney, too, coming up. We'll give a big thank you to Randy Seaton Air. Right now, it's time for the Brainiac Minute.
1: It's time for the Brainiac Minute. Get ready. Here's your host, John Boyce.
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1: Just in case you're curious, year number one is paper, year number two is cotton, followed by leather, fruit, and wood to close out the first 5 years. 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
1: Jake Owen on Real Country, Brothers Osborne on the way. We'll check out your forecast coming up the half hour. 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

0: Our country, a cool classics, Two Doors Down, a hit song written and performed by Dolly Parton, originally released on her 1977 crossover album, Here You Come Again. The track is wildly celebrated as a classic feel-good anthem about moving past heartbreak and choosing joy. A great one from Dolly Parton. And we'll take a break. Your forecast coming up. 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
6: We'll have partly cloudy skies for today. Good chance of showers and thunderstorms. High temperatures in the upper 80s. Chance of showers and storms will continue for tonight. Lows in the lower 60s. And partly cloudy, slight chance of showers for our Wednesday. Highs in the lower 80s. 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With your severe view forecast, I'm Drew Richards.
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That is a brand new one. I remember when I was listening to this one for the first time and I heard Toby at the end. It was like, oh, I love that one. Yeah, Riley Green, the name of the song, it's tricky. You got to think about it when you're saying it. Think As You Drunk is the name of the song. Riley Green on Real Country. Coming up, we've got more of your favorites. Of course, Dolly Parton, Two Doors Down. We've got the birthday club coming up. If you're celebrating, I'd love to hear about it. 444-9899. You can also go through our website at WANTFM.com. Click on the birthday club, enter that way as well. We're looking for our friends celebrating this week, the 21st through the 27th. Those are the folks eligible for the birthday club. It's coming up on Real Country.

0: Eddie Rabbit on Real Country coming up. We've got the new one from Lainey Wilson. It's on the way of Real Country. It's time now for the Birthday Club. Let's get to it. Tuesday, September 22nd, 266th day of 2026, 99 days left until the end of the year. Celebrating birthdays today, actress Bonnie Hunt is 62 today, or actually 65 today. Happy birthday to June Forrester of the Forrester Sisters. She's 70 today. Debbie Boone is also turning 70 today. Actress Sherry Belafonte is 72 today. Singer Joan Jett is 68 today, so happy birthday to all those folks celebrating birthdays today. Now, let's take a look in our birthday club, see who's celebrating today on this Tuesday, September 22nd. Let's say happy birthday to George Page. He is celebrating his birthday today. Sean Hembree, happy birthday. Lori Everett has a birthday today. Michael Higgins, happy birthday. Oh, Jason Partlow celebrating his birthday today. Jason, happy birthday to you. Macy Archer is celebrating today. And let's see who else. Melanie Brooks, happy birthday to you. Martha Peak is celebrating today. And Nancy Hodney, happy birthday to everyone celebrating a birthday today. If you're celebrating whatever the occasion, we hope it's a great one from all of us at Real Country.
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1: Breaking news this hour from Town Hall. I'm Rich Thomason. The world is hearing from President Trump at this moment. He's addressing the U.N. General Assembly in New York, opening his speech by declaring that America is back and our country is stronger today than ever before. Saying that he has no interest in leaving dangers to grow for another day, Mr. Trump points to Iran, repeating his insistence that the Islamic Republic will never have a nuclear weapon. Calling Iran the bully of the Middle East, the president says Iran is the bully no longer. Mr. Trump, who took the podium just over a half hour ago, declares that while others have talked, I have acted. Along with the speech, the president's meeting with various world leaders, including Britain's prime minister.
2: Andy Burnham's set to meet President Donald Trump for the first time and will address the United Nations General Assembly. Burnham was mayor of Manchester, England, before he became leader of the G7 country 2 months ago. He plans to urge Trump to support Ukraine and bring an end to the conflict with Iran. As he flew to New York, Burnham also announced limited military support for Saudi Arabia against Houthi rebels. Burnham has told reporters he would try to find common ground with the president, who's called the centre-left UK leader a nice guy, but unfortunately a liberal. I'm Charles.
1: It has been a busy and deadly wildfire season across the West. A wildfire in California's Yosemite National Park has indirectly claimed two lives.
3: Officials say two pilots aboard a helicopter doing water drops were killed when their aircraft went down near a lake 9 miles south of El Capitan. One of the pilots was identified as Greg King. He's a former employee of the Alaska Division of Forestry and Fire Protection, who said King was a dedicated aviator and a dear friend to many.
1: And that report from correspondent Jennifer King. Watching Wall Street, the Dow down 223 points. NASDAQ is up 82. More on these stories, townhall.com.
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5: We'll have sunny and hot conditions for today. Afternoon highs being the lower 90s. Mostly clear for tonight. Lows in the upper 60s. And then sunshine continues on our Tuesday. High temperatures in the mid-90s. 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

0: John Morgan kicking off that 10 o'clock hour, and Kid Myself, good morning to you. Heidi Ho, neighbor, it's MJ and the Real Country Crew. We are live from the DT McCall's The Sun Studios in Lebanon, Tennessee. Coming up, we've got Get Cooking with Paula Deen. Thanks to Wes Dugan, local business spotlight today. Jack's Guitarchaeology. It's time now for the Daily Dose on Real Country.
1: Mitch Anthony here with today's Daily Dose. Dr. Ken Canfield tells the story of a well-known father who promised his son that they would do something together on the boy's birthday. They made plans in advance, and the son counted down the days. But then, several weeks before the big day, the dad got an important speaking opportunity for the same day that would pay $1,000. Besides the money, this event had great potential to further his career. Still, he felt bad about breaking the date with his son, so he sat the boy down and tried to cut a deal. "Tell you what, son," he said, "I'll go speak at this event, and since you'll be missing out on our day together, I'll give you the $1,000. The boy thought it over for a few seconds, then looked at his dad and said, "No, that's okay. I'd rather have the time with you." Dr. Canfield goes on to write, "Dads, slice it however you want. $1,000 or more for a day. 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

0: Phone Keys Wallace. She gave John Mayer credit on the song. He plays acoustic and electric guitar, John Mayer, on that song as well. That's a brand new one from Lainey Wilson. Through our Facebook page, I heard from our friend Tyler O'Fallon. He wants to hear I Knew It, I Knew You. Tyler, it's coming up for you on Rural Country. Right now, let's get cooking with Paula Deen. And we want to thank our friend Wes Dugan. Of course, Wes, top 10 agents in Tennessee. This is the first year he has moved into the top 10. Congratulations. It is reflective of his effort, and he's working hard. 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

0: That was off the, well, we got that a request off our Facebook page. Tyler wanted to hear I Knew It, I Knew You. That was just for you, Tyler. And coming up, we've got Brad Paisley.
1: Tell me something good.
0: And, of course, more of your favorites. Right now, I got something good to tell you. 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They are right there on the public square, 107, and it's in the same quadrant as Cedar City Brew and Wilkie's Outfitters. We appreciate our friends at Jack's so much. They're open Wednesday through Saturday, 10 until 6. On Sunday, noon until 5, 615-965-2136. 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
1: 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The Wilson County Sheriff's Office Criminal Investigations Division is seeking the public's assistance with a theft that occurred on June 1st, 2026 in the Whippoorwill Road, Simmons Bluff Road area. A trailer containing a lawnmower, leaf blower, and weed eater was stolen between 4 a.m. and 2 p.m. The items stolen were described by the owner as one 2021 14-foot Big Tex trailer model, black in color with a mesh gate. A spare tire was mounted on the passenger side, while on the driver's side was the equipment rack holding the leaf blower and weed eater. The Wilson County Sheriff's Office is offering a $500 reward for information leading to the arrest and successful prosecution of the persons responsible.
2: This is Sheriff Robert Bryan. If you have information on this crime or any other crime, contact the Crime Stoppers line at 444-JAIL. Callers will remain anonymous.
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9: We'll have sunny and hot conditions for today. Afternoon highs being in the lower 90s. Mostly clear for tonight. Lows in the upper 60s. And then sunshine continues on our Tuesday. High temperatures in the mid-90s. 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They know auctions. With your severe view forecast, I'm Drew Richards.
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1: Uncle Cracker on Real Country and Smile. Coming up, we've got more of your favorites on the way. One of ours, of course, is the Adopt-A-Pet program. Another one, another cutie to tell you about today. Tempo is a beautiful dog. He's brown with white on his chest. Let me tell you, he is the sweetest boy, loves people, enjoys being part of a family. He's got a gentle, loving personality and happy to spend time with his favorite folks. So I want you to look at Tempo. I need to really start putting disclaimers on these because you're going to really fall in love with this fella. He is a cutie pie. He's on our Facebook page. If you get a chance, please give it a like and a share. Stay tuned. The Adopt-A-Pet program is coming up thanks to BJ's Trailers.

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1: Sandler Brothers on Real Country, and that does it for the morning show. Looking at this forecast, we had been talking rain last night, rain today. Guess what? It has moved out. There's no rain in the forecast. Just those great, great temperatures. Our high today, 87. We've got low to mid-80s as we head towards the weekend. Going to be a great, great week. I hope you'll join us tomorrow. Be safe, be well, and make good choices. Remember to treat others the way you want to be treated. We'll see you in the morning.

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1: Access Tennessee News. I'm Will Lundley. You may notice more manageable temperatures today. Several parts of the state will only see highs in the upper 80s, a big break from the heat wave we've seen over the past few weeks. The National Weather Service says that all of the recent heat advisories have now expired, and nighttime lows will be dropping to the 60s in most areas this week. The body of a man who went missing on Percy Priest Lake last Friday has been recovered. The Tennessee Wildlife Resources Agency says a preliminary investigation indicates that 48-year-old Eric Gadez of Laverne had been on the lake with friends when he got in the water to swim but never resurfaced. Search teams worked through the weekend using sonar equipment to try and locate him. The TWRA says this is the 18th boating-related fatality on Tennessee waters this year. More news in 30 seconds.
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1: In East Tennessee, two former employees of the Tennessee College of Applied Technology in Carter County are accused of misappropriating more than $1 million. John Lee and Mark DeHart allegedly misappropriated more than $1 million through several schemes involving their outside businesses and employment, according to the comptroller's office. Investigators reportedly found that both used college equipment, buildings, employees, and business relationships to work for other companies and organizations without authorization from TCAT. Will Lovely, Access Tennessee News.
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8: We'll have partly cloudy skies for today. Good chance of showers and thunderstorms. High temperatures in the upper 80s. Chance of showers and storms will continue for tonight. Lows in the lower 60s. And partly cloudy, slight chance of showers for our Wednesday. Highs in the lower 80s. 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

0: We'll have partly cloudy skies with a good chance of showers and thunderstorms continuing for tonight. Low temperatures will be in the lower 60s. Partly cloudy on our Wednesday. Slight chance of showers. Much cooler as well. Highs only in the lower 80s. We'll be around 60 for a Wednesday night. Partly cloudy skies. And then a slight chance of showers again on Thursday. High temperatures around 80. With your severe view forecast, I'm Storm Specialist Drew Richards.
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1: One day while strolling through the park, I overheard a lover's conversation. 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

0: We'll have partly cloudy skies with a good chance of showers and thunderstorms continuing for tonight. Low temperatures will be in the lower 60s. Partly cloudy on our Wednesday. Slight chance of showers. Much cooler as well. Highs only in the lower 80s. We'll be around 60 for a Wednesday night. Partly cloudy skies. And then a slight chance of showers again on Thursday. High temperatures around 80. With your severe view forecast, I'm Storm Specialist Drew Richards.
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0: We'll have partly cloudy skies with a good chance of showers and thunderstorms continuing for tonight. Low temperatures will be in the lower 60s. Partly cloudy on our Wednesday. Slight chance of showers. Much cooler as well. Highs only in the lower 80s. We'll be around 60 for a Wednesday night. Partly cloudy skies. And then a slight chance of showers again on Thursday. High temperatures around 80. With your severe view forecast, I'm Storm Specialist Drew Richards.
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the seven wonders. 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

0: We'll have partly cloudy skies with a good chance of showers and thunderstorms continuing for tonight. Low temperatures will be in the lower 60s. Partly cloudy on our Wednesday, slight chance of showers, much cooler as well, highs only in the lower 80s. We'll be around 60 for a Wednesday night, partly cloudy skies, and then a slight chance of showers again on Thursday, high temperatures around 80. With your severe view forecast, I'm Storm Specialist Drew Richards.
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0: We'll have partly cloudy skies with a good chance of showers and thunderstorms continuing for tonight. Low temperatures will be in the lower 60s. Partly cloudy on our Wednesday. Slight chance of showers. Much cooler as well. Highs only in the lower 80s. We'll be around 60 for a Wednesday night. Partly cloudy skies. And then a slight chance of showers again on Thursday. High temperatures around 80. With your severe view forecast, I'm Storm Specialist Drew Richards.
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Never thought my heart could be so yearning. 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Gotta take

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1: I got me 10 fine.

We'll have partly cloudy skies with a good chance of showers and thunderstorms continuing for tonight. Low temperatures will be in the lower 60s. Partly cloudy on our Wednesday. Slight chance of showers. Much cooler as well. Highs only in the lower 80s. We'll be around 60 for a Wednesday night. Partly cloudy skies. And then a slight chance of showers again on Thursday. High temperatures around 80. With your severe view forecast.

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1: Nothing's impossible, I have found. 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

0: We'll have partly cloudy skies with a good chance of showers and thunderstorms continuing for tonight. Low temperatures will be in the lower 60s. Partly cloudy on our Wednesday. Slight chance of showers. Much cooler as well. Highs only in the lower 80s. We'll be around 60 for a Wednesday night. Partly cloudy skies. And then a slight chance of showers again on Thursday. High temperatures around 80. With your severe view forecast, I'm Storm Specialist Drew Richards.
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0: We'll have partly cloudy skies with a good chance of showers and thunderstorms continuing for tonight. Low temperatures will be in the lower 60s. Partly cloudy on our Wednesday. Slight chance of showers. Much cooler as well. Highs only in the lower 80s. We'll be around 60 for a Wednesday night. Partly cloudy skies. And then a slight chance of showers again on Thursday. High temperatures around 80. With your severe view forecast, I'm Storm Specialist Drew Richards.
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Guess who I saw today? 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

0: We'll have partly cloudy skies with a good chance of showers and thunderstorms continuing for tonight. Low temperatures will be in the lower 60s. Partly cloudy on our Wednesday. Slight chance of showers. Much cooler as well. Highs only in the lower 80s. We'll be around 60 for a Wednesday night. Partly cloudy skies. And then a slight chance of showers again on Thursday. High temperatures around 80. With your severe view forecast, I'm Storm Specialist Drew Richards.
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1: To tell the way I love you,

0: We'll have partly cloudy skies with a good chance of showers and thunderstorms continuing for tonight. Low temperatures will be in the lower 60s. Partly cloudy on our Wednesday. Slight chance of showers. Much cooler as well. Highs only in the lower 80s. We'll be around 60 for a Wednesday night. Partly cloudy skies. And then a slight chance of showers again on Thursday. High temperatures around 80. With your severe view forecast, I'm Storm Specialist Drew Richards.
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